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8: A wind advisory begins at noon tomorrow and remains in effect until 9 p.m. tomorrow night. Lows level off around 65. Tonight, under partly cloudy skies, southerly winds 10 to 20 miles per hour. Lots of sunshine. Tomorrow, highs around 86. From the Weatherology Weather Center, powered by weatherology.com, I'm meteorologist Jennifer Wojcicki for 106 Kicks. Right now, 81.
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0: It's Backstage Country. I'm Elena. Chris Young is your host this week. And Chris, we have been able to get nostalgic a lot this week because, you know, your career longevity is incredible and something that's really hard to come by these days. You know, you've been around for over two decades, and there's people that, you know, are listening right now that don't know a world of country music without Chris Young. And you've gone through so many changes. What today, how would you say that your definition of success has changed since, let's say, when you won Nashville's Star 20 years ago?
1: Which a lot of people don't even remember I was on that show, which is wild.
0: So crazy.
1: Yeah, I would say for me, I don't know that there is categorically a definition of success, because you're always moving the goalpost, right?
0: Exactly.
1: Everybody has a five-year plan until they get done with the first 5 years, and they're like, oh, I need another one.
0: Mm-hmm.
1: You know, I think it's just me trying to make the best music that I can and not forgetting the little things, because, you know, once you've had a number one, you're like, okay, now I want another one.
0: Yeah.
1: Want another number one. Want a bigger number one. Oh, I'd sold, you know, 2 million copies of this. Now I want to sell 4 million copies. And then once you've done 4 million copies, then you're like, oh, now I got to sell 6 million copies.
0: Yeah.
1: And sometimes you miss the forest for the trees a little bit when you get into that,
0: yep,
1: you know, thinking style, I guess. There's probably a more eloquent way to put that. But you really do need to look at every moment and just be like, man, this was cool. This didn't have to be the biggest thing that I ever did.
0: Like,
1: it just had to be really enjoy the moment.
0: Yeah.
1: And enjoy, you know, one person coming up going, this is my favorite song. And that was when I first got started. I can't count how many interviews that I said this in, but my goal was always and only to have one person somewhere be like, that was my favorite song.
0: You've done that many a times at this point.
1: Well, we get lost in comment sections entirely too much.
0: Well, yeah,
1: lately.
0: Gets the best of us.
1: It's really easy to see all the negatives, but,
0: yeah,
1: you know, it's sort of like when you start out as an artist, you might have 85 no's. All you need is one yes.
0: Mm-hmm.
1: That's it.
0: Yep. What would you say right now that, because that goalpost continues to move and will always continue to move, and I love what you're saying about, like, not having to chase that all the time, sitting in your moments. What is the last time that you really sat in a moment and appreciated what was going on?
1: Listening to mixes on this record.
0: Yeah?
1: Yeah. I had one night where I was just like, I want to go through all this one more time and just listen to everything. And not listen for, you know, is this the correct guitar pass off of chorus two that I liked?
0: Not producer brain.
1: Yeah. Just turn my brain off and just listen to my record and enjoy it instead of trying to nitpick it.
0: Yeah.
1: Yeah.
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22: A wind advisory begins at noon tomorrow and remains in effect until 9 p.m. tomorrow night. Lows level off around 65. Tonight, under partly cloudy skies, southerly winds 10 to 20 miles per hour. Lots of sunshine. Tomorrow, highs around 86. From the Weatherology Weather Center, powered by Weatherology.com, I'm meteorologist Jennifer Wojcicki for 106 Kicks. Right now, 81.
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7: Kids Country Weather. A wind advisory begins at noon tomorrow and remains in effect until 9 p.m. tomorrow night. Lows level off around 65. Tonight, under partly cloudy skies, southerly winds 10 to 20 miles per hour. Lots of sunshine tomorrow, highs around 86. 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Right now, 81.
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0: This is Chris Young, your co-host of Backstage Country this week. We've got more coming up next.
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15: A wind advisory begins at noon tomorrow and remains in effect until 9 p.m. tomorrow night. Lows level off around 65. Tonight, under partly cloudy skies, southerly winds 10 to 20 miles per hour. Lots of sunshine tomorrow, highs around 86. From the Weatherology Weather Center, powered by weatherology.com, I'm meteorologist Jennifer Wojcicki for 106 Kicks. Right now, 81.
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8: Jake's Country Weather. A wind advisory begins at noon tomorrow and remains in effect until 9 p.m. tomorrow night. Lows level off around 65. Tonight, under partly cloudy skies, southerly winds 10 to 20 miles per hour. Lots of sunshine. Tomorrow, highs around 86. From the Weatherology Weather Center, powered by weatherology.com, I'm meteorologist Jennifer Wojcicki for 106 Kicks. Right now, 81.
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0: It's Backstage Country. We got Chris Young here this week, all week long, so we get to talk about all the things.
1: Man.
0: And one of the things that we got to talk about, because it just happened, the deluxe version of I Didn't Come Here to Leave, it just dropped on Friday. You've been able to see the music industry through many changes, and you've adapted, and that's why you have this like incredible career longevity, because you figure it out like however it's going and do it your way. Do you enjoy the way that people are consuming music nowadays, like how quick it is?
1: Yeah. I mean, I think that's awesome. You know, you look at the sheer number of songs that I write and that get forgotten. I mean,
0: yeah.
1: The song with Breland is, I think, 5 years old.
0: Oh, really?
1: Yeah.
0: Oh.
1: We wrote this together with our buddy Matt McVaney like 5 years ago.
0: Oh, my gosh. So what made it raise its hand for now?
1: I just have always loved it, and I've had more than one person tell me if I didn't put this on the deluxe that I was getting ready to release, that they know where I sleep.
0: So you had to.
1: And I think it's a really cool song in a different way, because, you know, what Breland is doing on his verse as opposed to what I'm doing on mine are so different, but they also complement each other, and I think that's a lot of fun for me to be able to have that. And
0: yeah,
1: I just, he's an awesome dude as well. He's super, super talented.
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22: A wind advisory begins at noon tomorrow and remains in effect until 9 p.m. tomorrow night. Lows level off around 65. Tonight, under partly cloudy skies, southerly winds 10 to 20 miles per hour. Lots of sunshine. Tomorrow, highs around 86. From the Weatherology Weather Center, powered by weatherology.com, I'm meteorologist Jennifer Wojcicki for 106 Kicks. Right now, 81.
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1: Coming up, we have Cars and Coffee going on the first Sunday of every month until October. 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
5: Kids Country Weather. A wind advisory begins at noon tomorrow and remains in effect until 9 p.m. tomorrow night. Lows level off around 65. Tonight, under partly cloudy skies, southerly winds 10 to 20 miles per hour. Lots of sunshine. Tomorrow, highs around 86. From the Weatherology Weather Center, powered by weatherology.com, I'm meteorologist Jennifer Wojcicki for 106 Kicks. Right now, 81.

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18: A wind advisory begins at noon tomorrow and remains in effect until 9 p.m. tomorrow night. Lows level off around 65. Tonight, under partly cloudy skies, southerly winds 10 to 20 miles per hour. Lots of sunshine tomorrow, highs around 86. From the Weatherology Weather Center, powered by Weatherology.com, I'm meteorologist Jennifer Wojcicki for 106 Kicks. Right now, 81.

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16: Kids Country Weather.
17: A wind advisory begins at noon tomorrow and remains in effect until 9 p.m. tomorrow night. Lows level off around 65. Tonight, under partly cloudy skies, southerly winds 10 to 20 miles per hour. Lots of sunshine tomorrow, highs around 86. From the Weatherology Weather Center, powered by weatherology.com, I'm meteorologist Jennifer Wojcicki for 106 Kicks. Right now, 81.

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1: Coming up, we have Cars and Coffee going on the first Sunday of every month until October. 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
13: A wind advisory begins at noon tomorrow and remains in effect until 9 p.m. tomorrow night. Lows level off around 65. Tonight, under mainly clear skies, southerly winds 10 to 20 miles per hour. Mainly clear skies again tomorrow. High temperatures reach up to 86. From the Weatherology Weather Center, I'm meteorologist Jennifer Vujicic for 106 Kicks. Right now, it's 72 degrees.

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1: Coming up, we have Cars and Coffee going on the first Sunday of every month until October. 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
9: A wind advisory begins at noon tomorrow and remains in effect until 9 p.m. tomorrow night. Lows level off around 65. Tonight, under mainly clear skies, southerly winds 10 to 20 miles per hour. Mainly clear skies again tomorrow. High temperatures reach up to 86. From the Weatherology Weather Center, I'm meteorologist Jennifer Wojcicki for 106 Kicks. Right now, it's 72 degrees.

going somewhere? Go. Can we come along? Please, please, please, please, pretty please. We'll be good. Promise you. Just tell your smart device to play 106 Kicks KQKX.

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8: A wind advisory begins at noon today and remains in effect until 9 p.m. tonight. Lows dip down to about 65 overnight under partly cloudy skies, south winds 10 to 20 miles per hour. Mainly clear Wednesday, 86. 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Currently, it's 72 degrees.

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9: A wind advisory begins at noon today and remains in effect until 9 p.m. tonight. Lows dip down to about 65 overnight under partly cloudy skies, south winds 10 to 20 miles per hour. Mainly clear Wednesday, 86. 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

going somewhere. 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
6: A wind advisory begins at noon today and remains in effect until 9 p.m. tonight. Lows level off around 64 overnight under partly cloudy skies with a slight chance for showers. Winds out of the south 10 to 15 miles per hour. From the Weatherology Weather Center, powered by weatherology.com, I'm meteorologist Jennifer Wojcicki for 106 Kicks. Right now, 70.

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14: A wind advisory begins at noon today and continues until 9 p.m. tonight. Slight chance of rain showers overnight. Otherwise, mainly cloudy skies expected. Lows level off around 64. Southerly winds 10 to 15 miles per hour. From the Weatherology Weather Center, powered by weatherology.com, I'm meteorologist Jennifer Wojcicki for 106 Kicks. Right now, 72.

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Please, please, please, please, pretty please. We'll be good. 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
1: You want some more of that?
0: More coming up.
3: Kicks. I'm Brent Barnett on Brownfield. U.S. Congresswoman Ashley Hinson says renewing USMCA is critical to ensuring fair trade for farmers.
4: I've talked with a lot of these farmers myself, and what they continue to tell me is that they need free and fair market access. And I know Canada and Mexico are two of our largest trading partners. I support renewal of USMCA.
3: Hinson says negotiations could help work out needed changes. More news is next.
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3: University of Tennessee's Charlie Martinez says placements remain the figure to watch in this week's cattle on feed report.
7: Because it was such a hot topic on the last one, so it's like, let's see what this one has.
3: The report comes out Thursday at 3 p.m. Eastern, 2 Central. The CEO of Circularity Fuels says for the first time, raw agricultural biogas has been turned into sustainable aviation fuel. Dr. Stephen Beaton says the company's six-month pilot program using biogas from a California dairy farm to produce a cost-competitive jet fuel on-site is a success.
8: The gas that comes out of that digester is about 65% methane and 35% CO2. And we send that gas through a series of two proprietary reactors that convert that gas into liquid fuels.
3: Beaton says the company expects to break ground on its first commercial site in 2027. I'm Brent Barnett with Brownfield Ag News
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1: Kids Country Weather. A wind advisory begins at noon today and continues until 9 p.m. tonight. Slight chance of rain showers overnight. Otherwise, mainly cloudy skies expected. Lows level off around 64. Southerly winds 10 to 15 miles per hour. From the Weatherology Weather Center, powered by weatherology.com, I'm meteorologist Jennifer Wojcicki for 106 KIX. Right now, 72.

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2: Here are your afternoon cash grain bids from area elevators at mid-afternoon Tuesday. Corn was trending lower by 1 cent. Beans were trending higher by 7 cents. ADM Columbus, cash corn 408, new crop 428, Bloomin' Egg Bloomfield, cash corn 379. 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CVA 8120 Randolph, cash corn 372, new crop 398. Cash beans 1082, new crop 1074. ADM Enola, cash corn 383, new crop 403. Cash beans 1081, new crop 1074. 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Central Valley Ag Humphrey, cash corn 376, new crop 393. 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
3: Jake's Country Weather.
4: A wind advisory begins at noon today and continues until 9 p.m. tonight. Slight chance of rain showers overnight. Otherwise, mainly cloudy skies expected. Lows level off around 64. Southerly winds 10 to 15 miles per hour. From the Weatherology Weather Center, powered by weatherology.com, I'm meteorologist Jennifer Wojcicki for 106 Kicks. Right now, 72.

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8: It's now time for a look at news from the WJAG Norfolk Daily News Newsroom. Here's Paul Hughes.
9: Thank you very much, Henry. Good morning, everyone. A Norfolk teenager who struck a home when he fired several gunshots in a residential neighborhood in Norfolk in October will spend most of the rest of the next 4 years incarcerated. The Norfolk Daily News reports 18-year-old Exus Bear was sentenced by District Judge Ryan Stover on Monday to 6 to 9 years in prison for unlawful discharge of a firearm. A crime punishable by up to 50 years in prison. As Madison County Attorney Joe Smith approaches retirement from a long career serving in that office, he received a congratulatory message from Nebraska 1st District Congressman Mike Flood on the floor of the U.S. House of Representatives.
10: After serving as acting county attorney in 1989, he was elected in 1990 to what was the first of 9 full terms in that position. Whether prosecuting cases, mentoring deputy attorneys, or his role serving neighboring Antelope County, Smith's leadership and dedication have strengthened Nebraska's justice system and have benefited countless communities. Congratulations, Joe, on a truly remarkable career.
9: While leaving his post in Madison County, Smith will continue to serve as county attorney in Antelope County. That's news from the WJAG and Norfolk Daily News Newsroom. For those stories and more, go to WJAG.com.

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15: 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Hope it's going good for you. It's a little dark in the sky right now, but we're still doing all right. Coming up this hour, we have music from Lone Star, also some Kelsea Ballerini and some George Strait on the way. Plus, we have your questionable choice of the day, and we're going to talk about questionable colors of meat. That's right. That's on the way on My Country 106 Kicks.

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0: My Country 106 kicks. Well, it's now time for your questionable choice of the day. And there are perfectly acceptable ways to get to a meeting with your probation officer. But a stolen vehicle isn't one of those. That's right, a young man in Canada was arrested after showing up to his probation appointment in a stolen truck. Officials noticed the truck and followed it to the probation office where the offender got out and went inside. The truck circled around the parking lot for a bit, then the man came back and hopped into the passenger seat. Officers stopped the vehicle, which was driving carelessly, and arrested both people inside. Both will be facing charges. Now, there aren't any details of the theft, which happened about a week earlier. However, the passenger knew it was stolen because it needed to be started by a screwdriver in the ignition. I don't know. If you're in trouble with the law, I think common sense says you have to be squeaky clean, right? Is it going to be looked at even that much more? I don't know. Maybe it'd be better to ride a bike. At least they made it to the appointment, right? I think that's a silver lining to look at. Anyway, that's your questionable choice of the day on My Country 106 Kicks.
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6: A wind advisory begins at noon today and remains in effect until 9 p.m. tonight. Mainly sunny skies today with highs around 84. Winds out of the west, 15 to 20 miles per hour. Mainly clear tonight, lows around 56. 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This is meteorologist Paul Trombley for 106 Kicks. Right now, 72.
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0: My Country 106 Kicks. Well, some people like their food to be a predictable color, right? But a TikTok trend is making blue hot dogs, supposedly. It's easy. You just have to soak hot dogs in Gatorade for about 15 minutes, and it turns them blue and are packed with electrolytes. The comments of people doing this are fun. One person said, proof that you can't eat at everybody's house. Another person said, no one's attending this party. The videos don't really explain how they taste to someone. So someone at a food blog did some experimenting. The cooking instructions are vague, but it seemed like the idea to cook them by boiling them in Gatorade. The reviewer said that the smell was wild and caught them off guard. They did change color to a disturbing dark blue, but only on the surface. They used Fierce Grape Gatorade and said that the flavor was actually subtle. Two notes, it doesn't work if you just soak the Gatorade, so you grill them. They need to be boiled. And that process can be awkward since they float. The reviewer concluded that it'd be a fun stunt to do with kids if blue hot dogs is something that they'd actually eat, but there's no redeeming value for adults. I don't know. Taking a look at the video, I don't know why you would ever think of this, right? Like, yes, it seems fun, but it looks like they're covered in mold, right? Or they've just gone very bad. I don't know. I wasn't a big fan of Green Eggs and Ham Day at school, right? Just because it just looks weird. I don't know. Are you doing this for your kids? Turning the hot dogs blue? Sure. More music on the way next in My Country 106 Kicks. 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
3: Norfolk, Nebraska.
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3: Huh. 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
9: A wind advisory begins at noon today and remains in effect until 9 p.m. tonight. Mainly sunny skies today with highs around 84. Winds out of the west, 15 to 20 miles per hour. Mainly clear tonight, lows around 56. From the Weatherology Weather Center, powered by weatherology.com. This is meteorologist Paul Trombley for 106 Kicks. Right now, 72.

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3: It's now time for another look at news from the WJG Norfolk Daily News Newsroom. Here's Paul Hughes.
6: Thank you, Henry. Good morning, everyone. The water director for the Nebraska Department of Water, Energy, and Environment spoke to the crowd on Tuesday at the 11th Annual Northeast Nebraska Ag Banquet at the Pavilion on the Pierce County Fairgrounds. Matt Manning discussed the governor's Water Quality and Quantity Task Force that included approximately 20 people from different industries across the state. Manning said they wanted to present a unified message.
7: So that it's not, you know, the university is saying one thing, the state saying another, some NRDs are saying other things. We kind of want to work together to get a kind of a unified message and then figure out how to present that message to the people.
6: You can read the entire report on the department's website, dwee.nebraska.gov. Meanwhile, the Coe Cattle Company was named Ag Business of the Year, while the Freeman family of Pierce earned the title of Farm Family of the Year. Also, five future college scholars were awarded $1,000 scholarships: Boston Kruger of Pierce, Reagan Graham of Lee, Dirk White of Pierce, Caden Brandle of Humphrey, and Brielle Wolf of Richland. Nominations are being accepted for farmers and ranchers to serve on local U.S. Department of Agriculture Farm Service Agency's county committees. The committees make decisions about how federal farm programs are administered locally. All nomination forms for the 2026 election must be postmarked or received in the local FSA office by August 3rd. More information is available at fsa.usda.gov. That's news from the WJAG and Norfolk Daily News Newsroom. For those stories and more, go to WJAG.com.

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Plus, we're going to make ourselves just a little bit smarter, and we'll get caught up in the country. It's all on My Country 106 Kicks.

0: My Country 106 Kicks. Well, it's now time to make ourselves just a little bit smarter here. And we start talking about the White House because they employ three calligraphers, a chief calligrapher and two deputies. The chief calligrapher, Lee Ann Clark, makes about $109,000 per year. Moving on, the U.S. Marine Corps is 1 year older than the country itself. The Marines were founded in 1775. Our next one, there are 42 buildings in Manhattan that have their own zip code. Our next one, the animator's doing Aladdin based the movement of his pants off MC Hammer's pants. And lastly, 76 countries have voted to ban corporal punishment altogether, but it's still legal to some extent in all 50 states, although 33 of them prohibit spanking in public schools. Interesting, right? We're now just a little bit smarter on My Country 106 Kicks.
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1: Jet's Country Weather.
2: A wind advisory begins at noon today and remains in effect until 9 p.m. tonight. Mainly sunny skies today with highs around 84. Winds out of the west, 15 to 20 miles per hour. Mainly clear tonight, lows around 56. From the Weatherology Weather Center, powered by weatherology.com. This is meteorologist Paul Trombley for 106 Kicks. Right now, it's 70 degrees.
3: 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Well, coming up here in just a little bit, we're going to get caught up in the country on My Country 106 Kicks.

0: My Country 106 Kicks. Well, it's now time to get caught up in the country. And there's a reason why we played Josh Turner just then. Because 20 years ago, the album came out that delivered first for both Chris Stapleton and Josh Turner. Chris wrote the title track of Josh's second record, Your Man. It would go on to give Josh his first number one song and number one album and offer Chris his first number one as a writer. This summer, the record label's celebrating with multiple 20th anniversary editions of The Collection, which also features the hits of Would You Go With Me and Me and God. Josh reflects that he's moved on how it's continued to gain new fans. He still plays all three singles from that record because fans won't let him leave any venue until he does. He also wants to thank everyone for support and enthusiasm over the past two decades that lets everything keep on going. Your Man will be available in two vinyl variants, in 180-gram black and turquoise versions that add a coveted bonus track, Hard Headed. That was originally an iTunes exclusive that will now be making its streaming debut on all platforms. The digital version also includes live recordings of Your Man and Me and God, captured at Nashville's Hermitage Hotel in 2021. You can check them out on YouTube now before the audio streams on release on August 14th. You're now caught up in the country on My Country 106 Kicks.
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3: With a look at sports, I'm Pat Cabay. Nebraska volleyball is getting a jump start on the 2028 recruiting class and added one of the top players in the state in Milford, Shayla Rottenberg, on Monday, which was also the first day college coaches could contact 2028 prospects. The number three overall player, Rottenberg, posted a .366 hitting percentage with 534 kills, 47 aces, 108 blocks, 192 digs, and 15 assists, while helping lead the Eagles to a C1 state championship this past season. She also won a gold medal for the under-19 national team at the 2025 Norseca Pan American Cup and is the daughter of Lisa Reinsma, who won a title with the Huskers in 1995 and was inducted into the Nebraska Athletics Hall of Fame after posting 1,600 career kills. Later Monday night, the Huskers picked up another addition for the 2028 class in the form of setter Jocelyn Samuels. Samuels, the number four overall prospect and top player out of South Dakota, helped Harrisburg to their second straight AA state title after posting 1,050 assists last season while adding 166 digs, 58 blocks, 35 aces, and 93 kills on a .412 hitting percentage. Commitments didn't just stay with volleyball, as Nebraska softball added to their upcoming class, picking up a commitment from transfer Faith Aragon back on Saturday. During this past year at New Mexico State, the first team All-Conference USA selection posted a 21-10 record and a 2.62 ERA from the pitcher circle with a school record 244 strikeouts, while also holding a .369 batting average with 7 homers and driving in 26 runs. Overall, she's compiled between New Mexico State and UTEP a 45-28 record with a 3.30 ERA and a .323 hitting percentage with 9 homers and 32 RBIs. 4 Northeast Nebraska athletes, 2 boys and 2 girls, made the drive to Utica yesterday for the Centennial Classic All-Star Basketball Games. Starting on the girls' side, Stanton's Carson Dusako finished with 5 points, while Clarkson Lee's Ava Kosick was held scoreless for the red team, who dropped a 62-59 outing to the Navy team. On the boys' side, Howell's Dodge's Andre Martin and Clarkson Lee's Kyle McMullen combined for 8 points to lead the red team to a 95-84 win over the Navy team. On the local and area sports counter for today, the Norfolk Legion baseball teams return to the diamond for a matchup with Lincoln Standing Bear. The juniors will look for their third straight win when they take the field at 5. The seniors follow at 7:30 and look to snap their 3-game skid. That's a look at sports. I'm Pat Cavey.

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11: Country weather. A wind advisory begins at noon today and remains in effect until 9 p.m. tonight. Mainly sunny skies today with highs around 84. Winds out of the west, 15 to 20 miles per hour. Mainly clear tonight, lows around 56. 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This is meteorologist Paul Trombley for 106 Kicks. Right now, it's 70 degrees.

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3: It's now time for another look at news from the WJAG Norfolk Daily News Newsroom. Here's Paul Hughes.
4: Thanks, Henry. Good morning, everyone. Meanwhile, details are sketchy. It does appear the United States and Iran have tentatively agreed to an arrangement to end the conflict between the two countries. During an interview with Newstalk WJAG, Nebraska U.S. Senator Pete Ricketts said there's still a lot of negotiating remaining before any deal is complete.
5: We'll spend a certain amount of time trying to negotiate what happens with uranium. For example, if the uranium is going to be taken out of Iran, where is it going to go? That sort of thing. So those sorts of things are probably more technical in nature and probably longer term as far as how long it will take to negotiate. What I expect to see, though, is some agreement in principle, what's going to happen with those.
4: It's being reported that the two sides are scheduled to sign the agreement on Friday in Switzerland. The Wakefield Community Schools Board of Education has hired an interim superintendent, according to the Wayne Herald. The board met for a special session last week where eight potential candidates were reviewed, which were whittled down to two who moved on to interviews. Those two individuals were Jeff Cruz and Ted DeKirk. Cruz had previously been a superintendent in Iowa and preferred to be part-time. DeKirk had previous experience as a superintendent in West Point. After discussion, the board voted to start negotiations with DeKirk, whose contract would run from July 1st through June 30th of 2027. That's news from the WJAG and Norfolk Daily News Newsroom. For those stories and more, go to WJAG.com.

My Country 106 Kicks, your hand with Henry inside the Heritage Homes in Norfolk Studio and on the Norfolk Henry Radio app. And coming up this hour, we have music from Dylan Scott, also some Jody Messina and some Lady A on the way. Plus, we're going to talk about how not everything needs to be smart, and we'll tune into the world of Hollywood. Plus, I have a couple of tickets to the Great American Comedy Festival Comedy Showcase coming up on Friday the 19th. That's coming up here in 2 days. And we'll see if we can give those away this hour on My Country 106 Kicks.

going somewhere. Go. Can we come along? Please, please, please, please, pretty please. 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

0: My Country 106 Kicks. Well, it's now time to tune into the world of Hollywood. And for this one, we're talking about Shrek and Fiona and Donkey that are returning for another adventure. The trailer for DreamWorks Animation Shrek 5 has been released nearly a year ahead of its release in theaters on June 30th of next year. Shrek and Donkey, the two friends are off on another whirlwind big city adventure. Donkey being voiced by Eddie Murphy in the clip, Shrek Mike Myers reluctantly teams up with his old pal, as well as his wife Fiona, and their two sons Fergus and Farkle. Hopefully I'm saying that right. It's unclear where the adventure's taking him, but at some point they end up in jail. The trailer ends with Donkey badly singing Baby Come Back at the annoyance of his ogre cellmates. The first Shrek film was released in 2001. That makes you feel old, doesn't it? It was the first ever winner of Best Animated Feature Academy Award. Its three sequels were subsequently released 2004, 2007, and 2010. Now, having looked at the trailer myself, I kind of miss the old animation style, right? I don't know. It feels like AI is doing some of the animation, which, you know, that's the way we're going now. But I do miss the old animation. It just seems a little extra cartoony. Granted, it is a cartoon, right? It just looks different, and I'm not sure I quite care for it. Anyway, we've tuned into the world of Hollywood on My Country 106 Kicks.
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7: A wind advisory begins at noon today and continues until 9 p.m. tonight. Daytime highs approaching 84 today. Under mainly clear skies, northwesterly winds 20 to 25 miles per hour. Lows around 56 tonight, mainly clear skies. 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Right now, it's 72 degrees.
8: 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Well, coming up here in just a little bit, we'll talk about how not everything needs to be smart. 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

0: My Country 106 Kicks. Well, some people aren't comfortable with AI, and some people are probably weirded out by AI-powered robots. But there's one that helps you when you wake up in the middle of the night now. A Chinese company unveiled a smart toilet that can drive itself to you and navigate around obstacles at 3 a.m. You use an app to call it over. When it arrives, you hop on, do your business, and it cleans you with a built-in bidet system. And then it goes back to a docking station to clean itself. Now, the docking station is hooked up to your plumbing, so it can flush away anything that's in there. It also has a grinder to prevent any unwanted blockages. Kind of gross, right? Now, the thing isn't cheap. It's around $13,000, and it's not available in the U.S. yet, and there's no timetable for that. Now, this is designed for older people or those with disabilities or mobility impairments, but I still think that just going to the bathroom is faster, right? I don't know. The idea of going to the bathroom inside my bedroom is just a little gross, right? There are certain rooms in the house that are designed for certain things, and the bathroom is designed for bathroom things. That's just how I am. These smart technology just maybe goes a little too far sometimes. Your sports is up next on My Country 106 Kicks.
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9: With a look at sports, I'm Pat Cabay. Nebraska volleyball is getting a jump start on the 2028 recruiting class and added one of the top players in the state in Milford, Shayla Rottenberg, on Monday, which was also the first day college coaches could contact 2028 prospects. The number three overall player, Rottenberg, posted a .366 hitting percentage with 534 kills, 47 aces, 108 blocks, 192 digs, and 15 assists, while helping lead the Eagles to a C1 state championship this past season. She also won a gold medal for the under-19 national team at the 2025 Norseca Pan American Cup and is the daughter of Lisa Reinsma, who won a title with the Huskers in 1995 and was inducted into the Nebraska Athletics Hall of Fame after posting 1,600 career kills. Later Monday night, the Huskers picked up another addition for the 2028 class in the form of setter Jocelyn Samuels. Samuels, the number four overall prospect and top player at South Dakota, helped Harrisburg to their second straight AA state title after posting 1,050 assists last season while adding 166 digs, 58 blocks, 35 aces, and 93 kills on a .412 hitting percentage. Commitments didn't just stay with volleyball as Nebraska softball added to their upcoming class, picking up a commitment from transfer Faith Aragon back on Saturday. During this past year at New Mexico State, the first team All-Conference USA selection posted a 21-10 record and a 2.62 ERA from the pitcher circle with a school record 244 strikeouts, while also holding a .369 batting average with 7 homers and driving in 26 runs. Overall, she's compiled between New Mexico State and UTEP a 45-28 record with a 3.30 ERA and a .323 hitting percentage with 9 homers and 32 RBIs. 4 Northeast Nebraska athletes, 2 boys and 2 girls, made the drive to Utica yesterday for the Centennial Classic All-Star Basketball Games. Starting on the girls' side, Stanton's Carson Dusako finished with 5 points, while Clarkson Lee's Ava Kosick was held scoreless for the red team, who dropped a 62-59 outing to the Navy team. On the boys' side, Howell's Dodge's Andre Martin and Clarkson Lee's Kyle McMullen combined for 8 points to lead the red team to a 95-84 win over the Navy team. On the local and area sports counter for today, the Norfolk Legion baseball teams return to the diamond for a matchup with Lincoln Standing Bear. The juniors will look for their third straight win when they take the field at 5. The seniors follow at 7:30 and look to snap their 3-game skid. That's a look at sports. I'm Pat Cavey.
0: My Country 106 Kicks, it's now time to give away tickets to the Great American Comedy Festival Comedy Showcase on Friday, June 19th, that's this Friday at 7 p.m. at Johnny Carson Theater. This is the show with Improv with Bluebird with opener Brian James O'Connell. I'm looking for caller number 10 to call our phone to 402-844-4091 right now. Again, that number, 402-844-4091 right now. Caller number 10 gets tickets to this show. Good luck.

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13: Kids Country Weather.
14: A wind advisory begins at noon today and continues until 9 p.m. tonight. Daytime highs approaching 84 today. Under mainly clear skies, northwesterly winds 20 to 25 miles per hour. Lows around 56 tonight, mainly clear skies. From the Weatherology Weather Center, powered by weatherology.com, I'm meteorologist Paul Trombley for 106 KICS. Right now, it's 72 degrees.

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My Country 106 Kicks, your hand with Henry inside the Heritage Homes in Norfolk studio and on the Norfolk Denny radio app. And coming up this hour, we have music from Morgan Wallen, also some Chris Young and some Daryl Worley on the way. Plus, we'll have our good news of the day. And with Father's Day being on Sunday, we're going to talk about the best TV dads of all time. That's on the way on My Country 106 Kicks.

My Country 106 kicks. Well, it's now time for our good news of the day, and we start talking about a new report from the World Health Organization that shows that life expectancy across Africa increased by about 10 years between 2000 and 2019. This is despite ongoing challenges like war, famine, and disease. Much of the improvement is linked to major reductions in child mortality and better control of diseases such as HIV, malaria, and tuberculosis. Moving on, a former fisherman in Canada has dedicated himself to cleaning up ocean pollution after a life of littering. His name is Sean Bath, and he runs the Clean Harbors Initiative. They dive into harbors and remove trash like tires and abandoned fishing gear that could cause harm to marine life. Since starting

0: shoreline cleanups. And lastly, a grieving widow fell behind on rent and faced a series of financial hardships. But after her story circulated online, she's received overwhelming support from a bunch of strangers. It all started with an Uber driver who noticed her situation and reached out for help. And then that led to a YouTuber offering to clean up her yard, and that turned into a fundraiser that has raised over $650,000 to help her. Donations are being placed in a trust to cover her medical care, housing, and basic needs. That's your good news of the day on My Country 106 Kicks.
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1: Jake's Country Weather. A wind advisory begins at noon today and remains in effect until 9 p.m. tonight. Daytime highs approaching 84 today. Under sunny skies, northwesterly winds 20 to 25 miles per hour. Lows dip down to about 56. Tonight, mainly clear. 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This is meteorologist Paul Frombly from 106 KIX. Right now, it's 72 degrees.
2: 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Well, coming up here in just a little bit, we're talking about the best TV dads. That's on the way on My Country 106 Kicks.

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0: My Country 106 Kicks. Well, it's now time to talk about the best TV dads of all time. Because Father's Day is on Sunday, might as well talk about it now, right? I'm not so sure I agree with all of this list. Well, let's go over it. At number one, we have Al Bundy from Married with Children. Number two, Andy Taylor from The Andy Griffith Show. That one I can agree with. Bob Belcher from Bob's Burgers. Carl Winslow from Family Matters. Dan Connor from Roseanne. Can kind of agree with that one. Danny Tanner of Full House. Agree with that one as well. Moving on, number eight, they have Homer Simpson of The Simpsons. I'm not so sure. Like, yes, he has his moments of being a good dad, but I don't know. Then you have Mike Brady from The Brady Bunch, Phil Dunphy from Modern Family, Philip Banks from Fresh Prince of Bel-Air, Red Foreman from The 70s Show, even Tim Taylor from Home Improvement. You know, there's some honorable mentions here. You know, I am a younger guy, so I don't quite have all the sitcom dads in my brain. But I do have cartoon dads. And they did say Homer Simpson, but they didn't talk about the cartoons like Hugh Neutron from Jimmy Neutron. I think he was a good dad, right? Thought he had his good moments. I don't know. Or Professor Plutonium from The Powerpuff Girls. I think those are two very good dads that deserve to be on this list, right? I don't know. Maybe people just don't think of them, right? More music on the way next. And now it's time for your look for Brownfield on My Country 106 Kicks.
1: Soybeans, corn, and hogs are higher. 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Stein Seed Company is right there with them. Stein has yield. Soybeans are higher on fund and technical buying. The USDA reported the sale of soybeans to unknown destinations for the current and upcoming marketing year. The market continues to monitor crop development weather. July soybeans are 3.25 higher at 11.33.25. August is 4 higher at 11.38.5. Corn is higher on fund and technical buying. Export demand for corn has been solid. The market continues to monitor crop development weather. July corn is 3.5 higher at 4.17.25. September is 3.5 higher at 4.26. The wheat complex is higher. Contracts have been oversold and due for a bounce. The market has the dismal winter wheat crop factored in. July Chicago wheat is 9.25 higher at 6.05.25. September is 8.75 higher at 6.13. In Minneapolis, July is 92 higher at 6.21. And in Kansas City, July is 9 higher at 6.42.75. Live and feeder cattle are mixed, adjusting spreads. Looking ahead to this week's cattle on feed report and waiting for direct trade. August, live cattle are down 90 at 248.30. October is 55 lower at 241.45. August feeder cattle are 85 lower at 366.02. September is 80 lower at 364.47. Hogs are mixed on spread trade. There are ongoing concerns about demand. July lean hogs are 12 cents higher at 94.92. August is 80 higher at 95.85. 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I'm Kellen Havikin for Brownfield.
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0: Mike at True 106 Kicks. Well, that's going to do it for me in the studio for this morning. Don't forget, Carson later this afternoon is going to be getting a qualifier for our Hot Tub of Prizes giveaway. So be sure to be listening for that. But until tomorrow, hope you have a good rest of your Wednesday. And that's from all of us here at My Country 106 Kicks.
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11: Kids Country Weather.
12: A wind advisory begins at noon today and remains in effect until 9 p.m. tonight. Daytime highs approaching 84 today. Under sunny skies, northwesterly winds 20 to 25 miles per hour. Lows dip down to about 56 tonight, mainly clear. from the Weatherology Weather Center, powered by weatherology.com. This is meteorologist Paul Frombly from 106 Kicks. Currently, it's 77 degrees.

Let's go back. Little further. A little more. Little more. No, too far. No. Perfect. It's the Way Back When at 10 on My Country 106 Kicks.

0: The most country. Country. You want some more of that? More coming up.
1: Kicks. 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
2: Jake's Country Weather. A wind advisory begins at noon today and remains in effect until 9 p.m. tonight. Daytime highs approaching 84 today. Under sunny skies, northwesterly winds 20 to 25 miles per hour. Lows dip down to about 56 tonight, mainly clear. From the Weatherology Weather Center, powered by weatherology.com. This is meteorologist Paul Frombly from 106 Kicks. Currently, it's 77 degrees.

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3: Soybeans and corn are higher. Cattle and hogs are mixed. I'm Kellen Habikin with a commodity market update. Speed wins. That's why Stein's focused on delivering higher yielding genetics faster than the competition, and why Stein released more new Enlist D3 lines than any other company. Stein has yield. Corn and soybeans are higher on fund and technical buying and monitoring crop development. Weather: July soybeans are 5.5 higher at 11.35.5. August is 6 higher at 11.40.5. July corn is 5.25 higher at 4.19. September is 5.25 higher at 4.27.75. Live and feeder cattle are mixed, adjusting spreads, waiting for this week's cattle on feed report. August live cattle are 25 lower at 248.95. September feeder cattle are 82 lower at 364.45. And hogs are mixed on spread trade, and there are ongoing concerns about demand. July lean hogs are 25 lower at 94.55. And I'm Kellen Habikin for Brownfield.
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13: Jake's Country Weather.
14: A wind advisory begins at noon today and remains in effect until 9 p.m. tonight. Ample sunshine expected today with daytime highs approaching 81. Winds out of the northwest, 20 to 25 miles per hour. Mainly clear tonight, lows around 56. From the Weatherology Weather Center, I'm meteorologist Jennifer Vujcic-Ski for 106 KICKASS. Currently, it's 79 degrees.
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8: A wind advisory begins at noon today and remains in effect until 9 p.m. tonight. Ample sunshine expected today, with daytime highs approaching 81. Winds out of the northwest, 20 to 25 miles per hour. Mainly clear tonight, lows around 56. From the Weatherology Weather Center, I'm meteorologist Jennifer Wojcicki for 106 KIX. Currently, it's 79 degrees.
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1: Hey, we're at the Sand Hills Ranch Expo hanging out with Jim at Ag Industrial Equipment. Jim, how are you, my man?
2: Boy, we're just enjoying this weather. It's so far so good here at the Expo. We you couldn't ask for nicer weather than this, even with this little breeze. We're at our usual spot. We're right next to Baumgar's, and we're right across the street from the Chinese tool guy. Mm-hmm. And we loaded up for this trip. We had a few people call about wondering about pressure washers. Of course, we sell new and reconditioned trade-ins, and some folks had said that they got their big pressure washer at their home shop. Wouldn't it be nice if we had another washer at another site, at another shop, and just save having to load everything up? And I can see that, and we can fit your budget. You know, whatever we got to do to fit your budget, that's what we do.
1: Okay.
2: We've also got a new waste oil furnace that is set up just like a new one would be, with tank, just the full setup. And so people can see what the new waste oil furnaces look like. But we've also got a couple of reconditioned trade-ins that we've gone completely through. They're going to burn a lot of oil for somebody. And if a guy's shopping, that's why we're here.
1: Okay.
2: We've got a real good deal on an aluminum pickup bumper for a GMC.
1: All right.
2: What else we got? We've had a number of people talking about drying grain this year. And, of course, we, with our Econodry attachment put together with a Val 6 heater, we can dry. You know, some guys have grain bins that have a drying floor, but they don't have the drying equipment on it. And this solves all that.
1: All right. There you go. Got to check it out. He is out here at the Sand Hills Ranch Expo. Check him out. 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
1: We are at the Sand Hills Ranch Expo hanging out with Tiffany and the gang at Mid Plains Ag. Tiffany Hemingway, how are you, girl?
2: I'm good. It's a beautiful day. If you want to get out of the wind, come see us in the Rock County Community Center.
1: They're inside. It's nice to get out of the heat, but it's also really nice to get out of the 50-mile-an-hour wind that we have going on here today. We're going to talk PRF insurance here at your booth.
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9: A wind advisory begins at noon today and remains in effect until 9 p.m. tonight. Ample sunshine expected today with daytime highs approaching 81. Winds out of the northwest 20 to 25 miles per hour. Mainly clear tonight, lows around 56. From the Weatherology Weather Center, I'm meteorologist Jennifer Wojcicki for 106 KIX. Currently, it's 79 degrees.
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8: Country weather. A wind advisory begins at noon today and continues until 9 p.m. tonight. Clear skies this afternoon with a high of 81. Winds out of the northwest, 20 to 25 miles per hour. Mainly clear skies tonight, lows around 56. 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

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Go. 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
1: Hey, folks, we're at the Sand Hills Ranch Expo hanging out with the gang at Mid Plains Ag in Elgin. 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And Austin is here in the booth today. He's got his toys here, the drones. Tell me, Austin, what do you have here?
2: So right now we've got the M4E, which is one of our smaller photo drones. It's really good for, like, pivot checking or just general pastures of, like, with cattle and that sort of thing. And then we've got a smaller drone, the T25, and that's more of our application drone. So you got your 25, 50, 100, and all those are used for, like, fungicide applications or pasture applications as well.
1: But it's amazing, like you say, people can get eyes on things so easy with the use of a drone, whereas you used to have to, you know, if it's an irrigation or a center pivot, maybe get on the four-wheeler, go out in the middle of the night in the dark, and drones can take care of a lot of that, can't it?
2: Oh, yeah, absolutely. The amount of time that you can save by just going out to the edge of your field and flying the drone to that spot that it seems like it's broken and seeing, you know, is it a tire gone or a wheel drive or something like that? Or just, you know, is there a insect issue? Is there a nitrogen issue? Being able to get eyes on from the sky is just a fantastic tool to utilize.
1: And fungicide season is coming up. So how do we get the process started with you guys?
2: You just call us and you just start talking to me or James at Mid Plains. And we talk to you about how many acres you need to get sprayed, what you want sprayed. And we go from there.
1: All right, there you go. MidPlainsAg.com. You can find them online, or you can find them at the Sand Hills Ranch Expo. They're in the Rock County Community Building. Out of the wind, out of the heat, so come see them here during the Sand Hills Ranch Expo this week in Bassett, Nebraska.
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10: Kids Country Weather.
11: A wind advisory remains in effect. High temperatures reach up to 82 this afternoon under mainly sunny skies, northwesterly winds 20 to 25 miles per hour. Partly cloudy skies tonight, lows level off around 56. From the Weatherology Weather Center, powered by weatherology.com, I'm meteorologist Jennifer Wojcicki for 106 Kicks. Currently, it's 79 degrees.
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1: Hey, gang, Jeffrey Stephan at the Sand Hills Ranch Expo, Bassett, Nebraska, hanging out with Dylan with Big Red Motorsports in O'Neill. Dylan, we've got Can-Am everywhere here.
2: Yeah, we had a lot of Can-Ams to bring today. We've got some four-wheelers. We even got a really cool electric four-wheeler if somebody wants to stop and take that for a spin. It's actually a demo. But otherwise, we've got a lot of cabs on hand right now, and they're running some good promotion rebate stuff on open cabs at the moment as well, that we've got sitting at the store waiting for somebody to come pick up.
1: All right, Can-Am, the Outlander. Let's talk about the Outlander. I'm looking right at that now. Practical uses around the ranch.
2: These Can-Am Outlanders, they'll go just about anywhere a person wants to take them. Really handy for, you know, chasing cattle or even going out joyriding on the weekends.
1: Yeah, or running fence.
2: Yeah, running fence, fixing fence. There's plenty of jobs, and that Can-Am is kind of the four-wheeler to get it done.
1: You know what? It almost gives you an opportunity to have some fun while you're doing some work.
2: Yeah, most definitely. This 1,000cc four-wheeler, 101 horsepower, perfect for recreation riding or catching a wild cow.
1: All right, there you go. Open air, or we got cabs here too. And then check out the Can-Am Maverick too. We'll talk about that next time around here. We're at the Sand Hills Ranch Expo, Bassett, Nebraska, with Big Red Motorsports in O'Neill.
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10: Jake's Country Weather.
11: A wind advisory remains in effect. High temperatures reach up to 82 this afternoon under mainly sunny skies, northwesterly winds 20 to 25 miles per hour. Partly cloudy skies tonight, lows level off around 56. 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Currently, it's 79 degrees.
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2: Yep. We started this process last fall. We have all the equipment to help you reclaim your grass. So call us and Nelson will come out and look at your pasture and see how many acres of cedars you have and how long it's going to take him to get rid of them.
1: Mm-hmm. How do you get rid of cedar trees? You just pretty much got to pull them up, don't you?
2: He shreds them.
1: Okay.
2: Yeah, have a special disc mower that comes in and just shreds them all off at the ground level. Mm-hmm. Get it as smooth as possible so your grass can grow back up around that stump.
1: He'll come out and kind of check things out here as well, because you might not even realize just how much land you have to reclaim.
2: Yeah, it's really hard to tell how many cedar trees you actually have. We're using some drones to look for them too, so that's part of the process.
1: Do a flyover, mm-hmm. take some pictures, and then get a look at what you can actually create.
2: Yeah, reclaim that grass so you've got more feed for your cows.
1: Okay, and then while you're here at the show, you can stop by your booth here. PRF insurance, that's coming up. Well, the deadline's a ways off.
2: Yeah, in end of November, we got till then to look at your policy and decide what you want to do for 2027. 2026 is looking like a good year to have had the policy in place. It's been so dry, so it's helping you when there's no rain.
1: There you go. Find him in the Rock County Community Building here at the Sand Hills Ranch Expo, Mid Plains Ag in Elgin, or at midplainsag.com.
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12: A wind advisory remains in effect. High temperatures reach up to 82 this afternoon under mainly sunny skies, northwesterly winds 20 to 25 miles per hour. Partly cloudy skies tonight, lows level off around 56. From the Weatherology Weather Center, powered by weatherology.com, I'm meteorologist Jennifer Wojcicki for 106 KIX. Currently, it's 79 degrees.
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My Country 106 Kicks, you are chatting with Carson here on a Wednesday afternoon. Just past the 2 o'clock hour, and coming up this hour, we've got music from Brett Eldridge. Also, Ella Langley and Clay Walker. Later on, we'll go to Washington, because if a criminal is trying to get away with a crime, it's not a good idea to go back to the crime scene, right? We'll talk about it later this hour right here on My Country 106 Kicks.

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0: 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Tropical Waters Hot Tub of Prizes. 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
7: Kids Country Weather. A wind advisory continues until 9 p.m. tonight. 83 this afternoon under clear skies. Northwest winds 20 to 25 miles per hour. Chance for showers tonight. Lows level off around 57. Partly cloudy skies. From the Weatherology Weather Center, powered by weatherology.com, I'm meteorologist Jennifer Wojcicki for 106 Kicks. Currently, it's 79 degrees.

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1: Carly Pierce here on My Country 106 Kicks. Coming up in just a couple of minutes here, we've got a story about how it's probably not a good idea to return to a crime scene if you're the one who committed the crime. We'll have that after Jake Owen on My Country 106 Kicks.

0: My Country 106 Kicks. Our story this hour takes us to Washington, where a 19-year-old driver is facing multiple potential charges after reportedly crashing a car through a closed garage door in an unincorporated town, then fleeing the scene before returning minutes later, according to the Kitsap County Sheriff's Office. The sheriff's office said an eyewitness captured the dramatic moment on video as the vehicle burst through the garage and hit a parked car at an apartment complex. Deputies believe the teen was under the influence when he drove out from inside the closed garage. After the collision, the driver sped away, but the sheriff's office said he returned to the scene within minutes, where deputies soon took him into custody. Fire crews later found the car crashed in a ravine less than a quarter of a mile away. The sheriff's office said the suspect refused a field sobriety test, so deputies obtained a warrant for a blood draw to determine his level of intoxication. He added that the 19-year-old faces potential charges of driving under the influence, a hit and run, malicious mischief, and obstructing a law enforcement officer. Very, very wild story here. Other than being under the influence, don't know what the thought process was on why he returned to the scene after such a short amount of time. I understand he crashed his vehicle, but still, probably not the best idea if you're a criminal and you have just committed a number of crimes in this case, then you return to the crime scene. Not his smartest moment. More music on the way this hour right here on My Country 106 Kicks.
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6: A wind advisory continues until 9 p.m. tonight. 83 this afternoon under clear skies. Northwest winds 20 to 25 miles per hour. Chance for showers tonight. Lows level off around 57. Partly cloudy skies. From the Weatherology Weather Center, powered by weatherology.com, I'm meteorologist Jennifer Wojcicki for 106 Kicks. Currently, it's 79 degrees.
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2: I knew I'd see her around. I'd be at some party. She'd show up and I'd be walking out. Across some parking lot, hiding behind her sister. I'd look up, she'd be at the red light beside me in that white Maxima with the sticker on the back. I'd act.

My Country 106 Kicks, you are chatting with Carson here on a Wednesday afternoon. Just past the 3 o'clock hour, and coming up this hour, we've got music from Rascal Flatts. Also, Brandon Lake and Randy Houser. And also, coming up in about 10 minutes or so, we've got another chance to qualify someone for the Hot Tub of Prizes. It's all this hour right here on My Country 106 Kicks.

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Little further. A little more. 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
8: Kids Country Weather.
9: A wind advisory continues until 9 p.m. tonight. 83 this afternoon under clear skies. Northwest winds 20 to 25 miles per hour. Chance for showers tonight. Lows level off around 57. Partly cloudy skies. From the Weatherology Weather Center, powered by weatherology.com, I'm meteorologist Jennifer Wojcicki for 106 Kicks. Right now, 81.
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Another young man takes his place.

Alan Jackson here on My Country 106 Kicks. Hey, coming up in just a couple minutes, we've got a story from Croatia about maybe the worst upstairs neighbor you could potentially have. That's after Josh Ross on My Country 106 Kicks.

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1: My Country 106 Kicks, our story this hour takes us to Croatia, where a month-old pony named Mile is the newest resident of an apartment building in northern Croatia. Mile has moved in temporarily to his owner's fourth-floor apartment because his mother rejected him at birth. He also needs round-the-clock care after undergoing an operation for a life-threatening infection in neighboring Slovenia, where people donated to cover the cost of his treatment. The family lives in a one-bedroom apartment with two kids and a dog, and now the horse. The unusual newcomer has drawn attention, but nobody has complained. Very weird story here. This sounds like something that people would not like at all, having a horse living above them. It's apparently not causing too many problems. How do you get a horse to the fourth floor, though, of an apartment building? That's what I want to know, is how you even get the horse into that apartment. That would have probably been something really, really hard. But again, sounds like something that would be problematic, but really, according to neighbors, it hasn't been problematic so far. So kind of a cool little thing for this apartment to be taking care of a horse. More music on the way this hour right here on My Country 106 Kicks.
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6: Norfolk, Nebraska.
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6: Huh. You know, they really should publicize this festival more.
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10: Jake's Country Weather.
11: A wind advisory continues until 9 p.m. tonight. 83 this afternoon under clear skies. Northwest winds 20 to 25 miles per hour. Chance for showers tonight. Lows level off around 57. Partly cloudy skies. 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Right now, 81.
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Later on, the world's oldest animal has celebrated another milestone, extending its record, and scientists say it has lived in 3 different centuries. We'll talk about it later this hour right here on My Country 106 Kicks.

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11: Kids Country Weather.
12: A wind advisory remains in effect. Partly cloudy skies tonight with a chance for showers. Lows dip down to about 57. Winds out of the northwest 10 to 15 miles per hour. A mix of clouds and sun again tomorrow, high of 79. From the Weatherology Weather Center, powered by weatherology.com, I'm meteorologist Jennifer Wojcicki for 106 Kicks. Right now, 81.
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8: Tucker Wetmore here on My Country 106 Kicks. Hey, coming up in just a couple minutes here, we've got a story about the oldest living animal and what year it was actually born. That's after more music. Here's Blake Shelton on My Country 106 Kicks.

0: My Country 106 Kicks. Our story this hour takes us to the island of St. Helena, where the world's oldest living land animal, a tortoise named Jonathan, extended his record to 194 years and was officially named a Guinness World Records icon. The record-keeping organization said that Jonathan, a Seychelles giant tortoise living on the island of St. Helena, was a full-grown adult of at least 50 years when he arrived on the island of St. Helena in 1882. His birth year is estimated to be 1832 at the latest, but researchers believe he might be even older. Jonathan the tortoise is a beloved resident of St. Helena. This is a statement from the governor of St. Helena. He has met royalty, starred in wedding photographs, and delighted tourists. A very, very crazy thing. It's unbelievable that an animal has lived this long, to be 50 years old when it reached the island in 1882 and now lived into 2026. Absolutely crazy that this animal could be getting close to 200 years old. Really, really crazy to think about. It's now time for your Cash Grain Report, brought to you by Dink Lippelmint of Norfolk.
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2: Here are your afternoon cash grade bids from area elevators at mid-afternoon Wednesday. Corn was trending higher by 8 cents. Beans were trending higher by 5 cents. ADM Columbus cash corn, 414. 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
9: From the WJAG and Norfolk Daily News Newsroom, I'm Bill Seifert. The Norfolk City Council approved an ordinance on Monday establishing the framework for future entertainment districts within the city, despite objections from some council members and residents who argued the proposal needed additional public discussion. City Attorney Melissa Figueroa.
10: I do want to be clear that this ordinance does is create a framework for an entertainment district. We're not establishing a district tonight. It's going to give the council, if it passes, the legal foundation and the tools to designate a future entertainment district.
9: According to the Norfolk Daily News, the council approved the ordinance on second and third readings. Council members Jeff Jensen and Sue Beckman voted against the measure. The Madison County Board of Commissioners this week voted to close an account with Equity Bank for the county's insured cash sweep fund and is now looking for a new bank to take over the account. Board Chairman Troy Euler told News Talk WJAG the account handles a large amount of county funds.
11: It's a lot of money that transfers through, you know, each meeting that we have. I mean, there's millions of dollars that get pass through, or close to a month, So it's a big loss for them in my sense of the word of it's unfortunate, they're right there. We just can't get them to work with us.
9: Euler said Equity Bank could not get them reports in a timely fashion for them to balance county budgets. One lucky player who bought a Nebraska Pick 5 ticket for the Tuesday drawing is holding a ticket worth $70,000. The ticket was sold at Petromart in West Point, and the winning numbers from Tuesday, Nebraska's Pick 5 draw, were 16, 18, 28, 34, and 36. That's news from the WJAG and Norfolk Daily News Newsroom. I'm Bill Seifert. For these stories and more, go to WJAG.com.
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12: the Madison County Fair, July 7th through the 12th. 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

My Country 106 kicks. It's now time for the Ride at 5. Coming up this hour, we'll hear from Dylan Scott, also Kane Brown, a little Brian Kelly, and some Carrie Underwood throughout the course of the hour as we get you ready for Backstage Country coming up here at 6 o'clock tonight. Gonna be a great night ahead. Let's get back to the music with the Ride at 5 on My Country 106 Kicks.

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13: A wind advisory remains in effect. Partly cloudy skies tonight with a chance for showers. Lows dip down to about 57. Winds out of the northwest 10 to 15 miles per hour. A mix of clouds and sun again tomorrow, high of 79. 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Currently, it's 82 degrees.
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0: It's Backstage Country. I'm Elena. Listen to that. That's a bar owner sigh if I've ever heard one. Chris Young is here. And I do want to talk about the bar that is on the way right down the street from us in Nashville. Famous Friends, it's on the way. I'm so excited for you. Congratulations first, because that's a huge accomplishment.
1: Thank you.
0: Tell me, though, what is it like actually trying to make this a reality? Yeah, I bet.
1: Yeah. It's been a lot, but it's because I want it to be right.
0: Yeah.
1: And it may work, it may not. You don't ever know. It's just like any other business that you start or try to attempt. I'm trying to make something special. We're going to have, you know, obviously a sports bar.
0: Yeah.
1: But it's also, I've already had people reach out to me from different sports organizations that are like, when we come through Nashville, we want to do a private event there. And I've done little touches all the way through of, you know, signed memorabilia from sports teams, plaques from artists that I've worked with, plaques from some friends of mine that I wasn't a part of just to celebrate them. Definitely great sound system, great food. Tried to make the vibe and the atmosphere in there great. Put in a lot of new TVs. There's also a we used like basically PGA level turf on the outside and covered the patio so that you can sit outside and not be in direct sunlight
0: in the front patio.
1: So you can have your dogs out there. There's already some Porter the Dog themed merch.
0: I would have been shocked if it wasn't dog friendly.
1: Oh yeah. You know I've got to be dog friendly.
0: Yeah.
1: So, you know, a lot of little things like that. Actually, if you go, I don't know if I want to give this away, but I guess I'm going to. If you go in the bathrooms, there are photos in black and white, very regal, of dogs pooping.
0: I love it. I love it. Feels perfect, just, too, for a sports bar.
1: Just a little personal touch.
0: When you thought of that, when we were inspired from that, were you like, oh, yeah, this is really where we're taking?
1: I was like, you know, first we had dogs playing poker. Now we have dogs pooping.
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24: A wind advisory remains in effect. Partly cloudy skies tonight with a chance for showers. Lows dip down to about 57. Winds out of the northwest 10 to 15 miles per hour. A mix of clouds and sun again tomorrow, high of 79. From the Weatherology Weather Center, powered by weatherology.com, I'm meteorologist Jennifer Wojcicki for 106 Kicks. Right now, 81.
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0: It's Chris Young. 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We've got more great country music coming up on Backstage Country.
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18: Kids Country Weather.
19: A wind advisory remains in effect. Partly cloudy skies tonight with a chance for showers. Lows dip down to about 57. Winds out of the northwest, 10 to 15 miles per hour. A mix of clouds and sun again tomorrow, high of 79. From the Weatherology Weather Center, powered by weatherology.com, I'm meteorologist Jennifer Wojcicki for 106 Kicks. Right now, 81.
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